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1: I feel by the wayside, like everyone else. I hate you, I hate you, I hate you, but I was just kidding myself. Our every moment.

you cry if you saw me crying? 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Would you tremble if I touched your lips? Or would you laugh?